East Tennessee's own WDVX. Wrapping up our first set of music in the classic Bluegrass Hour there with Jim and Jesse. That's the 9-Pound Hammer going back to 1963 right there. Another night from the Stanley Brothers. The Osborne Brothers with Fair and Tender Ladies. Reno and Smiley in there before that. And a couple of classic Flat and Scruggs tunes going back to the mid-1950s to kick us off on the classic Bluegrass Hour. I'm Alex Leach. Hope you're having a great Tuesday night. Thanks for hopping on board the Bluegrass Special. And we're now into the Bluegrass Classic Hour. And plenty more good ones coming up for you right here. Do want to mention that WDVX thanks Tennessee Stone on Clinton Highway in Knoxville for their support, offering hand-selected natural stone for outdoor fireplaces, stone patios, walkways, and more. 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And once again, we greatly appreciate their support for helping keep the music going. And once again, I'm Alex Leach coming to you down here in sunny Florida tonight. And we're going to keep that music rolling along right now with one from the Mystery Mountain Boys from East Tennessee. This is called Where I'm Longing to Be on WDVX.

East Tennessee's own WDVX. There's one from Bill and Mary Reed, wrapping us up on that good set of music right there. Also heard from Bill Box featuring Monroe Fields on Song on the Jukebox. The Barrier Brothers right before that. Also heard from Al Jones, Frank Necessary, and the Spruce Mountain Boys with Teardrops Mixed with Rain, and the Mystery Mountain Boys kicking us off on that good set with Where I'm Longing to Be. A good 45 right there for you. I'm Alex Leach. Hope you're having a great Tuesday night. Thanks for joining us on the Bluegrass Special. I'm coming to you from down here in sunny Florida. Having a great time down here and spinning the music. And once again, hope you're enjoying it right along with us. 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Open Tuesday through Sunday, featuring a menu with Scottish fare and American favorites with over 1,000 whiskeys. More information at jigandreel.com. Coming up next, we've got a couple of songs from the Bluegrass Playboys. This is a great band that featured Paul Moon Mullins, and we're going to do an instrumental to kick it off and a good singing number right after that. This one's called Midnight on the Mountain, and we're glad to have you with us on the Bluegrass Special Classic Bluegrass Hour right here on WDVX.

East Tennessee's own WDVX. There's one from James, Jerry, and Pawtucket right there. That's James Randolph. He was in the band The Bluegrass Tar Heels. Wonderful singer right there, and that was called Mighty Close to Heaven. Before that, Bill Clifton with Are You Alone? Reeb and Rabe with Crying Cause I Love You. Our Darlin's Gone from Red Cravens and the Bray Brothers, and a couple of tunes from the Bluegrass Playboys kicking us off on that good set of music. Want to remind you that you can help nourish change at WDVX by shopping at Three Rivers Market in August. 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Well, we've got time for one more good set of music in the classic Bluegrass Hour. And to kick us off, we've got the King Brothers. Clinton King and all of his brothers here from the Roanoke, Virginia area. This one's called Go Back Home to Dad, going back to the early 60s on WDVX. It's the Bluegrass Special.

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0: East Tennessee's own WDVX. There's one from Phyllis Boyens with Hazel Dickens. That's called The Last Old Shovel right there. Danny Davis with Switch on the Wall right before that. And we also heard one from yours truly, Alex Leach. That was Mandy May. Before that, you're riding with us on the Bluegrass Special now into the 9 o'clock hour. I'm coming to you from down here in sunny Florida tonight, and I hope you're having a great Tuesday night and enjoying all the good songs with us on the Bluegrass Special. I want to mention that WDVX is a media sponsor for the Catoosa Music and Adventure Festival, Labor Day weekend, September 3rd through the 7th at the Catoosa Event Center in Jamestown, Tennessee, featuring Andy Frasco and the UN, Amethyst Kia, Yarn, Cruz Contreras, and the Black Lilies, and many more. 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Well, as I was saying a little while ago, we got word earlier today that Mr. Alan Mills has passed away, one of the greats. He worked with the band Lost and Found, and they started back in the 1970s. He wrote so many great songs in bluegrass music. My goodness, that's a hard one right there. I thought tonight we would remember Alan by going back to 1997 to a live performance at Summersville, West Virginia in 1997. And this performance took place at the Summersville Bluegrass Festival. And we're going to go about 25 minutes into this one right here and remember Alan coming up next on the Bluegrass Special on East Tennessee's own WDVX.
1: Back in the early days, recorded for the Outlet People. I know you're going to enjoy, ladies and gentlemen, The Lost and Found. How about it?

I thank y'all a bunch. Appreciate your applause, and let me welcome all you folks to our morning wake-up session here. It's always a treat to get to come to Somersville, West Virginia. Anytime we come to West Virginia, we always enjoy it because we find a lot of beautiful people like you folks always gathered someplace another way around. Enjoy a lot of fun and good times, and I'm sure just a lot of West Virginia people here. We'll get to find out where everybody's from, what's going on here. How many of you folks been here for a couple of days? Let me see you raise your hand. See why you come early so you could get a good seat. That's what we used to hear on the radio. They'd be talking about, said, boys, so y'all come early so you can get your good seat. And they always did. And you folks hadn't forgot all those times when we used to listen to the radio. Radio days is wonderful, wasn't it? Well, it's all the good times when we used to listen to things. Imagination was running wild with us. Now we see it all on TV and go, ooh. That he ain't nigh as big as I thought he would. We've got a few things picked out for you. We think you'll enjoy and have some fun and good times and carry on and hoop and holler and squall. And every once in a while, if y'all hadn't got up and done your exercise this morning, we'll give you a chance to do so here in a little bit. We'll see what we can do with you. You folks back in the back end, back under the shelter, y'all all doing good? Yeah. Some of them on the front row, y'all get your hands off your legs and hold them up like that every once in a while back there. I'm a-picking on you now. Did you notice that? Oh, boy. Well, this gentleman with the banjo, you folks loved last year and really showed a nice, warm applause for him when we brought him out on the stage. And he's just a-whittling and getting it done like he ought to. You loved him last year. We'll see if y'all are going to like him this morning. If you're real hoggy about him, you can run around here and kiss him after a while because he ain't married. He said he's kind of looking. He didn't say what for, but I can just imagine. You can't. That with a fellow that plays a banjo, he's always looking for something anytime. I want you to meet him right now from down in Monroe, North Carolina. His name is Ben Green. Would y'all say hello to him? How about it right there?

All right, thank y'all very much, very kindly. Now we want to introduce a gentleman to you that tried to get y'all folks to get your eyes open, and I think he was talking real loud to get some of those folks out of their campers out there and come on down here to the front where everything's happening this morning. He's our formal master of ceremonies, and he's an original member of the group Lost and Found. We've always had two featured lead singers, and this gentleman right here has always been one of those featured lead singers. He's wrote some songs that we're very proud of, and I think some of you folks are probably familiar with some of his songs. We certainly hope so. He's been working on the bus the last couple of days, so if you get a chance, go by and shake hands with this gentleman. Tell him how much the band appreciates it, because we really do. I think he's ready for you now, so folks, how about a nice hand for Alan Mills?

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1: Oh, my chicken is really squalling this morning. You notice it there? I resemble every bit of that song. I enjoy it a lot. It's an old boy from over the house, not too far from here. Named Randall Hilton was a co-writer on that song. You folks know Randall? He's a great entertainer, good singer. He's from Floyd, Virginia, originally. I don't live just a little piece down the creek from him there, and I catch him at home every once in a while, visit with him. That's how we ran up on that song one time. I appreciate you folks liking it, too. It's in a CD we recorded a year or so back called January Rain that a lot of you folks have listened to and appreciate you liking it a lot, too. About the time we got up this morning and got to looking around and seeing what world we was in, I thought it's still dark out there. It was found out just cloudy a little bit. The gentleman came by and helped us set our little tent up over here. And he said, "Do you do the rabbit song?" I said, "Yes, sir, sure do." He said, "Wonder if you could do that." I said, "By the way, you got a hammer?" He said, "Yeah." And he tore off across that. You'd have thought he's about 12 years old the way he's running. I mean, he's a bearing down over and brought that hammer back for us. And I promised him I'd do the rabbit song for him. And if you folks have never heard it, I think you'll enjoy it. If you listen to the words closely, I think you'll find yourself in it. It's a fellow reminiscing a little bit, talking about his life, and it won't be long.

I thank y'all. Appreciate it a bunch. Some folks that we've gotten acquainted with really, really close. It's from over at the house, not too far away from over at Mount Airy, North Carolina. Them Beasley Cabbage bunch over there that's come over to visit here, and we enjoy them a lot, having some fun and good times. It's some friends that we see when we're down in the Texas area, and they move around quite a bit. I just talked to them a little bit ago from them. Said they've been out bluegrassing since about May. They from just south of the Dallas-Fort Worth area there a little bit here in the house. Would you folks like to make them Texas people feel good with a nice little round of applause? We enjoy them a lot. They're some great folk. Usually when we're up here, we find some people from up in Ontario, or maybe Quebec or Montreal, somewhere around. Is any Canadian folks down here anywhere? I just wondered if you are, jump up and holler and squall. Look here. Stand up, sir. How about you folks stand up? Are you from Ontario? How about giving our Canadian friends a nice round of applause? We appreciate those people coming.

doubt it. If you ever get a chance to go to Canada, by all means, take the opportunity, because it's some wonderful countryside, some wonderful people in that part of the country, just like what you'd find your neighbors here. They'll take you in, make you feel at home. They started with us, I think, back in the middle 80s, and we enjoy it so very much. In fact, about the 1st of August, we're going way up to Sturgis Falls, up at River Valley, that Tony's show that he has up there. We're going to go up and stay about a week with Tony, do a little fishing and having some fun and good time. So if you folks happen to be in that part, drive way up. Right above North Bay there. What is it, about 40, 50 miles out of North Bay, I think? Something like, it's just about as far as you can go without getting into something, ain't it? Long ways up there, so visit with us. Gentleman with a guitar. You folks have been seeing on the stage here for the last several years, and you've always loved his music. Probably since maybe the last time we saw you, has a new CD out called The First Time We're Feeling. We want you to make welcome one of Marin Irish's proudest possessions right here. Barry Barry, would you make him welcome, please, with a guitar? How about it?

0: I guess we done about wore you out for the first time, Sheriff. If we didn't get it done time enough, if you'll get back here around 4 o'clock, we'll try to wear you out again. And I want you to know we appreciate your smiles. Made a morning a little nice for us to get up and see you folks come out. Appreciate you doing so early. All you back there that did your applause, we appreciate you a bunch. Love you. Come visit with us. You don't got to buy nothing. Just come by and let us
1: hug. Yeah, you do.
0: Well, come over and see me. I want to hug. I'm Baptist. I like to hug. And all you men, if we don't get to hug your girlfriends, we'll borrow a quarter from you and pay you back at 4 o'clock, all right? Thank you very much.

0: but we don't drink no wine because we didn't bring none. So we just stay all day, get friendly.
1: Good morning, folks. Y'all have a good day. We'll see you later.
2: 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East Tennessee's own WDVX. You've been listening to The Lost and Found, recorded live at the Summersville, West Virginia Bluegrass Festival back in 1997. Tonight, we remember Alan Mills, one of the all-time greats, and he just passed away earlier, as we learned, and I wanted to throw some good music in by Alan tonight. That's never been released, and I just happened to have that live performance from 1997. We wanted to throw that in tonight to remember Alan, one of the all-time greats in bluegrass music, right here on WDVX. I'm Alex Leach. Glad to have you with us here with us tonight. I'm coming to you from sunny Florida, and I hope everything's going good back up there in the East Tennessee mountains, and we'll get back to the music here in just a second. I want to mention that WDVX thanks The Shed Smokehouse and Juke Joint at Smoky Mountain Harley-Davidson in Maryville for their support as they announce their outdoor season of concerts at The Shed. 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Food available and more information and tickets at TheShedMaryville.com. Let's get out of here tonight with some bluegrass gospel. I can't believe it's already time to jump on out of here. I'll see you back here in the morning to Rise and Shine from 6 till 9. And, of course, next week we'll be back for another edition of the Bluegrass Special. Have a great rest of your evening. Thanks for tuning in and supporting WDVX. We're going to get back into the music now with our bluegrass gospel set and kicking it off here with the Stanley Brothers. Here's an obscure recording that they did around 1965. This is Hide You in the Blood on East Tennessee's own WDVX. Have a great rest of your night.

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looking where you're at. So honey, hang up and drive, get off of that telephone. I mean, I just about had it with all your gidgets and your gadgets. Like a warm electric pillow you got pushed up tight against your head. You got some good communication, but you ain't got no concentration.

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I can see that you're not thinking straight the way you took that fella's parking space. And with that thing up to your face, you act like you're asleep

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I watch TV and I smoke cigarettes, and this Western movie is the

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It showed on flashlights, rhinestone clothes. 1800 miles from Music Row. It's Tyson songs on fiddle and guitar. And the pedal steel man drives a real mean bar. 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

odd job down at the car wash, left my mama a goodbye note. By sundown, I'd left Kingston with my guitar under my coat. I hitchhiked all the way down to Memphis, got a room at the YMCA. For the next 3 weeks, I went hunting them nightclubs, looking for a place to play. Well, I thought my picking would set them on fire, but nobody wanted to hire a guitar man. Well, I nearly about starved to death down in Memphis. I run out of money and luck. So I bummed me a ride down to Macon, Georgia on an overloaded poultry truck. I'm down to Panama City, checking out the all-night bars. Hoping I could make myself a dollar making music on my guitar. I got the same old story at them all-night pairs. There ain't no room around here for a guitar man, much less a git-steel man. So I slipped in the station wagon, threw my sleeping bag in the back, till I found myself in Mobile, Alabama, at a club they called Big Jack's. A little four-piece band was a-jamming, so I took my guitar and set in. I showed them all what a band would sound like with a swinging little guitar man. Pick it! Play that guitar, son.

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Find yourself down around Mobile. Make it on down to a club called Jack's if you got a little time to kill. Just follow that crowd of people. You'll wind up on his dance floor. Digging the finest little five-piece group up and down to Gulf of Mexico.

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paper. She said, Doc, this can't be right. Says here that you're pitching in San Diego tonight. We got to get you to the airport. So off Doc Ellis flew. His legs were a little bit wobbly. The rest of him was too. He took a taxi to the ballpark an hour before the game. Gave a half-assed explanation

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People took off their hats. Fireworks were exploding and the coats were already going flat. Doc was back there in the dugout. So many things to watch. Some players spit tobacco juice and others grabbed their crotch. Then the umpire hollered, play ball. So it came to be. Doc's Pirates batted first. And when they went down 1-2-3, Doc's catcher put his mask on and he handed Doc the ball. And it was 327 feet to the left and right field.

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We might say about that day, he looked a little wild.

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Sometimes he did not. Sometimes he held a beach ball. Other times it was a dot. Doc was tossing comets that were leaving trails of glitter in the seventh inning stretch. He still had his no-hitter, so he turns to Cash, his buddy, says, I got a no-no going. Speaking the unspeakable, and he goes back out there throwing. Bottom of the ninth, he stood high upon the mound. Three more outs to go, he'd have his name in Cooperstown.

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Then Kelly grounded out for Dean, and the shortstop yelled, "That's a two." Must have been a madhouse, fans upon their feet, littler ones among them, standing on their seats. Well, that would have brought up Herbal, with Speezy old pinch hit. He dug a third strike.

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I choose to forget. It's been a long ride. Just wanna be back home.

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You never change your socks. 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

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The jails are made of tin. You can slip right out again as soon as they put you in. There ain't no short handle shovel.

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It's time to rise and shine.

East Tennessee's own WDVX. And welcome to wonderful Wednesday morning. Alex Leach in the studio with you here, coming to you from down in sunny Florida. And that's one from Del McCurry. Going back to the early 90s there, I'm Lonely for My Only. Before that, Unspoken Tradition with Rhythm of the Ridge, Ruby from Daly and Vincent, Delia Bell and Bill Grant with Flame in My Heart, and Retro 78 kicking us off at the top of 6 o'clock. And once again, glad to be down here in sunny Florida with you. And we've got some great tunes coming up for you this morning as we rise and shine. WDVX thanks Garza Law Firm for their support and for sponsoring our 2026 Summer Nights Concert Series. 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Right now, back into the music with one from Appalachian Roadshow. This is Big Eyed Rabbit as we rise and shine on WDVX.

East Tennessee's own WDVX. There's one from Bronwyn. That's from her brand new album, Rattlin' Bones. That's called Blink of an Eye. Carson Peters and Iron Mountain before that with Walking Back to Georgia. I'll run right back to you from Gene Watson. Christy Stanley in there with Raven Tresses and Appalachian Roadshow kicking us off on that good set of music. It's wonderful Wednesday morning, hump day as we like to call it. I'm Alex Leach coming to you down here from good old Florida, watching the sunrise coming up over the ocean here this morning. And I hope everything's going well back up home in East Tennessee. Want to remind you that WDVX thanks Tennessee Theater for their support, and they welcome the return of the Chet Atkins-style Australian guitarist Tommy Emmanuel, CGP, in concert Sunday, August 23rd. East Tennessee's own Trey Hensley will open up the show. Tickets for Tommy Emmanuel's Living in the Light tour are on sale at TennesseeTheater.com and at the Tennessee Theater box office. Well, coming up next, we've got Daniel Grindstaff and the Uptown Troubadours, and this one's featuring Marty Stewart. This is The Death of John Henry, up next as we rise and shine on WDVX.

East Tennessee's own WDVX, the Lonesome River Band right there with Bernadette. We also heard from classic Doyle Lawson and Quicksilver with Julie Ann, Shine from Miss Dolly, and Daniel Grindstaff and the Uptown Troubadour is kicking us off on that good set of music with The Death of John Henry featuring Marty Stewart. Hope you're having a wonderful Wednesday morning. We've got plenty more good songs coming up for you here. I'm Alex Leach coming to you from down in sunny Florida, watching that sun rise over the ocean here this morning. It sure looks good, and hope everything's going good back up in the mountains in East Tennessee. Do want to mention that support for WDVX comes from Alevia Technology, providing tech support and technical solutions for organizations in East Tennessee. 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Well, coming up next, we've got a good one from Bob Paisley and the Southern Grass. Let's take a listen as we get ready to head into the 7 o'clock hour here in just a few minutes on WDVX. It's time to rise and shine.

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It's time to rise and shine.

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I just a-looking at the Waterways Journal,

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Bluegrass music is a thing of the past, and the same for rock and roll. And alone did

East Tennessee's own WDVX. There's one from Rudy's Bluegrass Review. That's called Daydreams About Night Things in the Middle of the Afternoon. Right before that, Mr. John Hartford with the Steamboat Whistle Blues. Sideline with Girl at the Crossroads Bar. Something About a Train from Valerie Smith and Liberty Pike. And the Traditional Grass back there at the top of the hour with Back to Hancock County, Tennessee. I'm Alex Leach coming to you from down here in sunny Florida. Hope you're having a great morning as we rise and shine on this hump day. Wonderful Wednesday morning, as we like to call it. 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Coming up next, a good classic for you. Here's Red Allen with Are You Teasing Me on WDVX. It's time to rise and shine.

East Tennessee's own WDVX. And there's one from East Tennessee's own, the Grassy Creek Bluegrass Band. That's called Weather Girl. Also heard from Wyatt Rice and Santa Cruz with Katie Did. They Call the Wind Mariah from the Browns. Miss Rhonda Vincent before that with I'm Not Over You, and Red Allen kicking us off on that good set of music right here on wonderful Wednesday morning. It's time to rise and shine. I'm watching the sun come up over the ocean this morning down here in sunny Florida, and hope you're having a great morning from wherever you may be listening in from, whether it's in East Tennessee or on the World Wide Web. I want to remind you that you can nourish change at WDVX by shopping at Three Rivers Market in August. 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Three Rivers Market is located on the corner of Baxter and Central in Knoxville's Happy Holler, and has raised over $900,000 through Nourishing Change for local charities since 2012, supporting the community and East Tennessee's own WDVX. More information on our website. Coming up next, Ricky Skaggs and Kentucky Thunder kicking it up in high gear on WDVX Rise and Shine.

East Tennessee's own WDVX. There's one from Jody King featuring Larry Cordell on that one. That's Jet Airliner. Before that, Michael Cleveland and Flamekeeper with Big Daddy Rabbit, Red Smiley, and his Bluegrass Cut-Ups with The Wreck of the Old Number 9, and Ricky Skaggs and Kentucky Thunder kicking us off on that set with Rolling in My Sweet Baby's Arms. It's time to rise and shine on this wonderful Wednesday morning, hump day as we like to call it. I'm Alex Leach coming to you down here in sunny Florida on a little vacation down here, watching the ocean and the sun popping up over there, and it sure is looking good. And hope you're having a great start to the day. Want to mention that WDVX thanks the Knoxville Smokies for their support. The AA affiliate of the Chicago Cubs plays home games against Southern League opponents at Covenant Health Park in the Old City into September. 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Well, getting us back into the music, we've got Jared Walker from his latest album out now. This is called Miles on My Shoes.

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It's time to rise and shine. Mm-hmm.

0: East Tennessee's own WDVX. There's one from yours truly, Alex Leach. That's called Morning Green. That's our latest single out right there. Carl Shiflett and the Big Country Show with Hoss Fly. I'll Love Nobody But You right before that. And that was from a great recording that just came out as a tribute to Jim and Jesse. And that was from Michael Davies and Jacob Joliff right there. And we also heard from Ettore Buzzini with Flowers and Lou Reed and Carolina kicking us off at the top of the hour. WDVX receives support from listeners just like you and also from locally owned and operated Chop Shop Hair Salon at 1206 North Central Street. Cindy Lou and her crew of artists have been offering East Tennesseans haircuts, color, extensions, and more for 16 years in Happy Holler. Open Tuesday through Saturday with plenty of parking behind the shop. 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Greatly appreciate their support for helping us keep the music going. Right now, back into the music, recorded live back just a few months ago. It's their brand new album, Blue Highway, recorded live at ETSU. And here is I'd Rather Be a Lonesome Pine. It's time to rise and shine on WDVX.
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2: I'd rather be a fox with the hunters on his trail. Rather be an old dog left astray.

East Tennessee's own WDVX. There's one from Larry Sparks. That was one of his early recordings right there from about 1974. A young Dave Evans playing the banjo on that. That was called These Old Blues. Kevin Denny before that with High on a Mountain. Rose of Old Kentucky from The Seldom Seen. Classic Ernest Tubb in there with I Told You So. And Blue Highway kicking us off on that good set of music from their new album recorded at ETSU. I'm Alex Leach and hope you're having a wonderful Wednesday morning on Hump Day. I'm coming to you from down here in sunny Florida, watching that sun rise over the ocean, and we are having a great time here and hope everything's going good back at home up in them East Tennessee mountains. WDVX presents the next Tennessee Shines live concert and radio show this Wednesday night, August 19th. We're taking it on the road to Blue Tick Tavern's Roy and Alma Garrett Music Hall in downtown Maryville, featuring live music from the Montvales and the Garrett Boys. Doors are at 6 p.m. and showtime at 7. Tickets and more information at WDVX.com, and we especially want to thank Tennessee Stone and Corona Extra for making that possible. Right now, we're going back to the music. Let's get back to it with Mr. Ashby Frank. This is Stokes County Buck Dancing Man on East Tennessee's own WDVX. Rise and shine right here on wonderful Wednesday morning, Hump Day.

East Tennessee's own WDVX. Nick Dumas right there. That's featuring the one and only Vince Gill. That's called Feels Like Love. Buddy Melton before that with Gone. Cornbread Nation from Mr. Tim O'Brien. Dr. Ralph Stanley and the Clinch Mountain Boys in there with Can't You Hear the Mountains Calling? And Ashby Frank with Stokes County Buck Dancing Man. Wrapping up that good set of music right there. I'm Alex Leach coming to you from sunny Florida. Doing a little vacation down here and mighty glad to be spinning the tunes for you on location this morning. 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Well, coming up next, it is Grace. She's got the Americana Mix at 9 o'clock. She's going to have some great music lined up for you this morning, and looking forward to that. We've got time for one more set of music with some bluegrass gospel, as always, to close out the show, and I'll see you back here bright and early for Thrillin' Thursday morning. Right now, here's one from Al Jones. This is called The Little White Church on East Tennessee's own WDVX. We'll see you back here in the morning, neighbor. Have a wonderful Wednesday.

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1: M-I-C-K-E-Y-M-O. You got to put your hat on, boy. All right. You want to be in the band, you have to put your hat on.

East Tennessee Zone, WDVX. It's the Stray Birds wrapping up at set. Tune called Sabrina. It was Wiley in the Wild West, Raven on the Wind, and it was Neil Young with High Flying Bird. Steve Earle and the Del McCurry Band kicking off the 9 o'clock hour from the mountain with Texas Eagle. 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Every phone call could be a matter of life or death. Dial M for Murder is an electrifying tale of deception, danger, and suspense on stage September 2nd through the 20th at the Clarence Brown Theater. Tickets and more information at clarencebrowntheater.com. 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Charlie Parr coming up for you next. Tune called Dog on East Tennessee Zone, WDVX.

East Tennessee Zone, WDVX. It's Bep Kennedy from the Sailor's Revenge. We heard Shimna Vale. It was Dwight Yoakam with Things Change and Charlie Parr, title tune from Dog. WDVX presents the Summer Nights Concert Series and Radio Show at Yeehaw Brewing in Knoxville with Jason Carter and his band with the Asheville Mountain Boys coming up Wednesday, September 9th. 6 p.m. The doors will open and the show starts at 7 o'clock. WDVX will be on site with merchandise thanks to ORNL Federal Credit Union, Garza Law, and Yeehaw Brewing for their support of the WDVX Summer Nights Concert Series. My name's Grace. Hope everybody's having a great Wednesday. Appreciate you listening out there. Got some Mountain Grass Unit coming up for you next. This is Appalachian Smoke on East Tennessee's own WDVX.

East Tennessee Zone, WDVX. It's Yarn on the Radio. We heard from Leon Russell, Lost Highway. It was Jim Lauderdale with Donna the Buffalo, This World is Getting Mean. Start things off with Mountain Grass Unit and Appalachian Smoke. WDVX, thanks the Shed Smokehouse and Juke Joint at Smoky Mountain Harley-Davidson in Maryville for their support as they announce their outdoor season of concerts at the Shed coming up Saturday, August 22nd. Moonshine Bandits take the stage. Those gates open at 6, lawn chairs permitted, food available, and more information and tickets at theshedmaryville.com. 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

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Grace here with you. It's about 11 minutes till 10 o'clock. 74 degrees. Going to be hot today. Highs up around 91. Mostly cloudy tonight. Lows around 71 degrees. Well, got some Montvales coming up for you next. They'll be live tonight at the Blue Tick Tavern in Maryville for Tennessee Shines. It's from their new CD, Path of Totality. It's the Montvales in Carolina on East Tennessee Zone, WDVX.

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East Tennessee Zone, WDVX. It's Russell Smith from the End Is Not In Sight, Look Heart, No Hands. And we heard from those Wayfarers with Baby O. It was Corey Harris, Diddy Wah Diddy, Miss Tess with Little Lola. And it was Willie Nelson and Merle Haggard from Django and Jimmy. We heard Swingin' Doors. It was Noam Pikelny with Steve Martin taking on Cluck Olhan. And we heard Blue Bonnet Blue from Stone River Boys, Love on the Dial. And start things off with the Monfales from their latest called Path of Totality. And we heard Carolina. They're going to be joining us live tonight for Tennessee Shines over at Blue Tick Taverns, Roy and Elma Garrett Music Hall in downtown Maryville tonight. Those doors open at 6 o'clock. 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Got some Tommy Emmanuel coming up for you next. You know, he's going to be live in concert. Tommy Emmanuel, CGP, in concert this Sunday, August 23rd. And East Tennessee's own Trey Hensley is going to be opening the show. Those tickets for Tommy Emmanuel's Living in the Light tour are on sale now at TennesseeTheater.com and the Tennessee Theater box office. But hey now, I'm going to give away a pair of tickets to that Tommy Emmanuel show. Are you ready? I'm looking for caller number 6. At 865-544-1029. Caller number 6 at 865-544-1029. A pair of tickets to see this fella right here, Tommy Emmanuel, on WDVX.

East Tennessee's own WDVX. It's Merton Hurley and Daniel Kimbrough from Static in the Wires. I Need a Friend. It was the Steel Blossoms in County Line. We heard Norman Blake, You Are My Sunshine, from O Brother, Where Art Thou? And Tommy Emmanuel, the title tune from It's Never Too Late. Congratulations to Brian. He's going to be seeing the great Tommy Emmanuel live this Sunday over at the Tennessee Theater. Now, if you missed that chance to get in on those tickets I was giving away, I'll be giving another pair away tomorrow. So you'll just have to join me, won't you? Right now, it's time for the WDVX Public Service Post. 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That postal address, that's 301 South Gay Street, Knoxville, Tennessee, 37902. 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WDVX is conducting an FCC-required weekly test of the emergency alert system. This is only a test.

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Billie Jean King, Don King, Claude King, Pee Wee King, The King.

East Tennessee Zone, WDVX, Bill Kirchen, Hot Rod Lincoln. And we heard from Nickel Creek with Tax Man. It was BR549 from Coast to Coast Live. We heard Tell Me Mama. And I'll tell you this now. BR549. Now, that fella that sings lead, Chuck Mead, he's going to be bringing his Grassy Knoll boys, part of our Summer Nights concert series over at Yeehaw Brewing Company. That show coming up October 14th. The Royal Hounds also going to be taking the stage that evening. Support for WDVX, it comes from Barley's Tap Room and Pizzeria on Jackson Avenue in Knoxville's Old City. 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This Friday with the Doghouse Shakers taking the stage. 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My name's Grace. Thanks so much for listening in to WDVX this morning. It's about 8 minutes till 11 o'clock. 78 degrees, going to be hot today with highs near 91. It's Chris Stapleton, Scarecrow in the Garden, on East Tennessee Zone, WDVX.

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Why, that's Bob Dylan. Wrapping up that extra good, extra long set from Love and Theft. We heard Tweedledee and Tweedledum. It was Wild Cow Gravy from Billy Joe Shaver, Claire Lynch, If Wishes Were Horses. It was Mike Ferris with Golden Wings. Instrumental in there, that was the Steel Drivers with Mama Says No, Johnny Cash with Delia's Gone, and Chris Stapleton, Scarecrow in the Garden. 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Show starts at 7 o'clock tonight. The Montvales and these guys right here, Garrett Boys. This is Ride the Timber Down on East Tennessee Zone, WDVX.

East Tennessee's on WDVX. It's Sam Lewis, one and the same. It was Arlen Roth with Lee Von Helm, Ballad of a Thin Man. And started things off with those Garrett boys. From It Runs Deep, we heard Ride the Timber Down. And they're going to be joining us tonight for Tennessee Shines, along with the Montvales, live at Blue Tick Tavern, Roy and Elma Garrett's Music Hall in Maryville tonight. Tennessee Shines. WDVX presents Tennessee Shines tonight. Taking it on the road to Blue Tick Tavern's Roy and Elma Garrett Music Hall in downtown Maryville, featuring live music from the Montvales and Garrett Boys. Now, those doors open tonight at 6 o'clock. 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It's them Cooley boys coming up for you. 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

East Tennessee Zone, WDVX. That's Two High String Band, Moonshine Boogie. It was Geneva Magnus, there it is. Jimmy Dale Gilmore on that Train of Love. And them Cooley Boys started things off with Find Your Muse. 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
2: Hello. Happy to be here. All right, y'all. If you're ready, I'm going to start off with, I've got all original music for you today, such as the energy of this beautiful show. Got to see a lot of my friends do this show, including the Montvales, who I think are playing at the session tonight. I saw them when they were just 18 years old, and now they're playing the big stage at Yeehaw this evening. So go see them if you're free this tonight. Lots of inspirations for songwriting. Here goes the first one. This is called Not a Secret.

0: you. This is Taryn Dixon with us here today on the Blue Plate Special. So social media is where you're going to find information on Taryn, so you might as well learn how to spell her name right out of off the bat. It's T-E-R-Y-N, y'all. So if you're out there searching, spell it right. So, okay. So, Taryn, did you grow up in Knoxville? Where'd you grow up?
1: Yeah, right here in Knoxville, Tennessee. I went to West High School and UT.
0: Okay. So that's as Knoxville as you get. So what about your musical path? I mean, how old were you when you started making music?
1: I came out of the womb singing. Not really, but ever since I could talk, I was singing as well, or making bird sounds. And I was a choir kid all through school. That was a huge, important thing to me. In college, I took a break from singing for a while. I pursued other interests and schooling. And then about 3 years ago, I started going to open mics again. Chris Marshall runs a number of open mics around town that I was welcomed at, either at a jam or once I picked up the guitar and ukulele and started learning chords, then I was able to play those acoustic ones by myself.
0: Okay.
1: Yeah.
0: So, you generally, I think this is the first time you had Sam playing with you last time.
1: Mm-hmm.
0: So, is that empowering or is that scary not having, doing your own thing there, not having a side person to help you out or a band backing you?
1: It's both. So doing shows solo is brand new for me. I have a few solo shows coming up that will be a full 2-hour length show. And that's a big step for me. But I know I can do it.
0: You can do it. Well, what about...
1: Thank you.
0: You're doing it right now. So let's see. What about songwriting? Now, obviously, you're a songwriter. Have you done the co-writing thing? Have you tried that? Do you like writing with other people?
1: I have not had success writing with other people so far. I'm open to it in the future, you know, with the right person who can read my mind. But right now, all my songs are coming from the heart. They're coming from personal experiences in a way that I can hear it in my mind. So, I'm a little nervous to let somebody in and not have what is in my mind be what comes out. But, like I said, I'm open to it, open to finding the right partner. I've been writing songs since I was little, but... And there's one I'm going to play for you in a little bit.
0: Okay. Well, you all can, like I mentioned in the beginning, search her out there on social media. Now, Friday night, she's going to be performing at the Orange Hat in Hardin Valley. And on Saturday at 201 Cafe and Wine Bar in Oak Ridge. You can always find where she's headed, what's going on by searching Taryn Dixon out on social media. Shake and howdy with her afterwards and thank her for being here with us today. We're going to get more tunes from Taryn Dixon on the WDVX Blue Plate Special.
1: All right. Thank you, Red. Okay. So this song, I like to keep it very simple on. This is called Beam.

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I lost my stepmom. Well, my family lost her a few years ago, and this song's for her.

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1: It's Taryn Dixon with us here today on the Blue Plate Special. 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And from Barley's, it's down in Knoxville's Old City. It's where we take the show on Friday. We call it the Big Plate. And coming up this Friday, the Doghouse Shakers will be with us. 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I need to make one little clarification. Yes, tonight it is Tennessee Shines, but it's not at Yeehaw. It is at the Blue Tick Tavern in Merrillville this go-around, taking it over to Blount County tonight with the Garrett Boys and the Montvales. 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Yeah, okay, so with that all being said, Taryn, I'm curious about if you're just learning to play the acoustic instruments, how did you write before you could play an instrument?
2: I am just hearing the melody in my head and singing it a cappella. So that's where it started, was just singing, writing and singing a cappella songs. I didn't need the chords to go along with it until I did.
1: Okay. Yeah. Well, again, she's going to do a few more tunes for us here today, so I'm out of the way. This is Taryn Dixon on the WDVX Blue Plate Special.
2: Thank you, Red. All right. I first learned to play ukulele because it only has four strings and they're easier to hold down, so if you need to start, this is a good place. I picked up the ukulele in order to write this song, in fact. This is called Painting Colors in the Dark.

do. All right. This next song I wrote for my very dear, dear friend who lives in Atlanta. Shout out, Tristan. This is called Universe in Disguise.

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1: It's Taryn Dixon on the WDVX Blue Plate Special. We've got time for one more tune here today, but before she does that, we want to invite everybody back again tomorrow. Becca Trimmel will be here with us tomorrow. Friday will be at Barley's for the Big Plate with the Doghouse Shakers. And then on Saturday, we'll be back here with Madison Cole and Stefani Martin. 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Once you get there, just find that box that says Blue Plate Special, and it'll take you right over to the calendar. Okay, again, Taryn is going to be at the Orange Hat on Friday in Hardin Valley, Saturday, 201 Cafe and Wine Bar in Oak Ridge. Social media is the place to search her out there. Just search out Taryn Dixon once you get there. And she's pretty good about listing all of her performances there and keeping you up to date to what's going on. Feel free to shake and howdy with her after the show and thank her for making music for us here today. We're going to get one last tune from Taryn Dixon on the WDVX Blue Plate Special.
2: All right. Thank you so much for having me again today. I just want to mention that the shows on Friday and Saturday are going to be full band shows. Thanks to my lovely band, I'm able to pull out my favorite genres of blues and funk. Got some really exciting other original songs that I would love to share with you but I could play them. For now, I'm going to play you a song that I wrote in high school. Not about anything particular, but just kind of testing the water, seeing if it was something that I could do. And when I learned ukulele, I was able to put music to it. This is called Pier 92, kind of my version of a country song, with a little bit of teenage angst.

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Got Andy Perkel coming in here with you next. Right now, it's the Lonesome River Band going to help us get to the top of the hour. 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

Honeysuckle tastes sweet if you suck the back end of a blossom. And catfish tastes great, but I don't know a soul who eats possum.

text. There's one from Scott Miller. It's called Like a Simile. Ended up in the WDVX music files along about August 2025. Michael Reno Harrell. Southern Suggestions, Twisting in the Wind from Joe Ely. Malcolm Holcomb getting 1 o'clock started for us today with My Old Radio. That's off the Gambling House album. Good afternoon, everybody. Andy Perkle in here in the studio talking into this here microphone. Hoping you're having a wonderful afternoon. Thanking you for tuning in to East Tennessee's own WDVX. WDVX would like to thank Tennessee Stone on Clinton Highway in Knoxville for their support today as well. 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WDVX would also like to thank Ear Trumpet Labs in Portland, Oregon for their support and for supplying several of the microphones that are used for live performances on WDVX's Blue Plate special shows, as well as the Big Plate happening each Friday. Ear Trumpet Labs offers handmade microphones from their craft workshop, used on stage by several bluegrass and Americana acts like Billy Strings, Sierra Farrell, and the War and Treaty. EarTrumpetLabs.com for information and more. Hey, look here, it's Alex Leach. He's got a new song. We're going to play it for you right now. Morning Grain's the name of the song. East Tennessee's own WDVX.

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1: East Tennessee's own WDVX. New music from Cimarron 615. Name of the song is Aruba. Bottom of a Glass from the Poe Ramblin' Boys. That's East Tennessee's own Poe Ramblin' Boys. Marty Stewart in there with Country Boy Rock and Roll. And we started that last set out with a new one from East Tennessee's own Alex Leach. Morning Green's the name of the song. All right, folks, I'm going to invite you to make a donation to East Tennessee's own WDVX today. 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Let's play some new Willie Carlisle now. This is called The Mason Jar at the Center of the World. East Tennessee's own WDVX.

0: East Tennessee's own WDVX. That's Clue in the Honky Tones with Heartache on Tap. Before that, Garrett Boys back to Akron. Still have time to pick up those tickets for tonight's show out there at the Blue Tick in Maryville. Tennessee Shines, Garrett Boys, and the Montvales on the bill. Tim O'Brien also in that set of music with Turning Around and the Mason Jar at the Center of the World. That's new music from Willie Carlisle, starting out that last set this afternoon on East Tennessee's own WDVX. Is on the air today because of support from our listeners. That's you guys, and from the historic Tennessee Theater, presenting the Almond Betts Family Revival and a Decade of Revival Tour, led by Devin Almond and Dwayne Betts, happening Thursday, December 10th. 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All right, gang. Weather report today, 89 for the high, overnight low, 68, 85 and 70 tomorrow, 86 and 69 for Friday. Looks like we could see a little bit of afternoon thunderstorm activity those 2 days. Saturday, sun's back out, 87, 67. Weather forecast all in all, looking pretty good around here. All right, well, I'm sure some of you heard that Frank Beard from ZZ Top passed on the other day or yesterday. Here's one from ZZ Top. Let's remember the good times. 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
1: Rumors spreading around in that Texas town, about the shack outside the games. And you know what I'm talking about. Just let me know if you wanna go to that home out on the range. They got a lot of nice girls.

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God damn, man, that was good. 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

East Tennessee's own WDVX. Hudson Bosworth there with Back to Tennessee Again. That's new music from the August folder here at East Tennessee's own WDVX. Sean Camp in there with Old Hillbilly Hand Me Down. That is a pretty recent release. September 25 is when we received that one. Daryl Scott in there with Uncle Lloyd. Back Then from Melissa Carper. Starting out the 2 o'clock hour for us. How's it going, gang? Andy Perkle here with you. Want to talk to you a little bit about the WDVX community calendar. The Smoky Mountain Blues Society preserves and promotes blues music along with fostering unity among all people. They offer programs for veterans and have a Blues in the Schools program as well as concerts at local venues. September 13th. It's the Blues Cruise with Tom Holland and the Shuffle Kings aboard the Star of Knoxville Riverboat. More information can be found at smokymountainblues.org/events. 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The postal address is 301 South Gay Street, Knoxville, Tennessee, 37902. Well, here we go. Time for a little bit of new music from Orville Peck. This one's called Too Little Too Late. East Tennessee's own WDVX.

East Tennessee's own WDVX. Recent release from Emily Ninney there. Home with My Dog. Not a bad place to be. Steve Earle, Copperhead Road. Rita from Los Lobos. New music from Orville Peck. Starting that last set of music out. Who was that masked man? Too Little Too Late's the name of the song. Good afternoon, everybody. Andy Perkle sitting here talking to you. Letting you know WDVX is a media sponsor for the Catoosa Music and Adventure Festival happening Labor Day weekend, September 3rd through the 7th at the Catoosa Event Center in Jamestown, Tennessee. 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Tomato Head, also supporting East Tennessee's own WDVX. 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That's enough yakking. Let's go back to the music. Here's the Dregs. Golden Lights is the name of the song. East Tennessee's own WDVX.

East Tennessee's own WDVX, 49 Winchester. That's a new song from those guys. Midnight Waterfall from Imani Burnham. Rodney Crowell in that set of music with Fever on the Bayou, and the Dregs started that last set of music out with a new song called Golden Lights. 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Weather report, high today 89, low tonight 68. Looks like we've got a chance for some afternoon showers for the next 2 days with very similar temperatures. Sun's out.

starting Saturday and running straight up through Wednesday next week. Looking good on the weather report around here. Here's the Star Room Boys. Why do lonely men and women want to break each other's hearts? The name of the song. 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

East Tennessee's own WDVX. That's some new music from Larry Keel. The name of the song, Hillbilly Wine. These changes from Warren Haynes featuring Derek Trucks on that last one. Hackensaw Boys Radio and My Love Will Not Change from the Del McCurry Band starting 3 o'clock for us today. What's up, everybody? Andy Perkle here with you for about another 45 minutes. Inviting you to make a donation to East Tennessee's own WDVX today because we're listener-funded Roots Radio out of Clinton, Tennessee. This has been going on for 29 years now. WDVX would like to thank the Tennessee Theater for their support as they welcome the return of Tommy Emmanuel, certified guitar picker, in concert. That happens Sunday, August 23rd. East Tennessee's own Trey Hensley will be opening the show. Tickets for Tommy Emmanuel's Living in the Light tour are on sale now at TennesseeTheater.com and the theater box office. 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That's our e-newsletter. All right, let's hear some American Aquarium now. Dollar General is the name of the song. The album's called New Ways to Lose. East Tennessee's own WDVX.

East Tennessee's own WDVX. There's one from East Tennessee's own Nick Swan, the name of the song, Pick It Like Dickie. David Olney in there with Little Mustang, Blaine the Vane from Dwight Yoakam and American Aquarium. Started that last set with a song called Dollar General. That's off their new album, New Ways to Lose. WDVX presents the next Tennessee Shines live concert and radio show. That is happening tonight, folks, August 19th. You've still got time to pick up tickets at our website. They are also selling tickets at the door. We're taking it on the road to Maryville's Blue Tick Tavern and Roy and Alma Garrett Music Hall in downtown Maryville, featuring live music from the Montvilles and Garrett Boys. 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Next on East Tennessee Zone WDVX, it's the Montvilles. Hear them right now. Go see them tonight out there at the Blue Tick Tavern in Maryville. The name of the song, Carolina, East Tennessee Zone. WDVX.

East Tennessee's own WDVX, Tall Dark Strangers, the name of the song, Retro 78 is the band. 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

from the Montvales. You heard that at the beginning of this last set. You can see the Montvales performing tonight out at Blue Tick Tavern in Maryville with Tennessee Shines on the road. The Garrett Boys also on the bill. Doors at 6, shows at 7. 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Coming up this weekend, Moonshine Bandits. Upcoming in the next couple of weeks, looks like we've got a Bob Seger tribute called Night Moves. The Kentucky Headhunters on deck. Silverada, along with Channing Wilson, on the 18th of September. 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All right, gang, I've about used my time up today. That means Tony's on deck. He's going to have the feature at 5. We are broadcasting Tennessee Shines starting at 7 o'clock this evening. Then we've got the Americana Pulse coming on at 9 o'clock and run until who knows when. That's what I heard Nelson say. So don't touch that dial. Andy Perkle here, and I'm going to leave you with one from Bronwyn. This is Gallatin Road, East Tennessee Zone, WDVX.

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DVX Jesse Wells, and won't you come out tonight? What a good thought here this evening. We also heard Turnpike Troubadours and Sierra Hull doing Robert Earl Keane's Feeling Good Again. Robert Earl Keane doing Norman Blake's Billy Gray and Summer Noon from Tweety. Come out tonight. Oh, it's going to be a good night tonight. It's Tennessee Shines with WDVX with Garrett Boys and the Montvales. We'll be live on the radio at 7 o'clock, coming to you live from Blue Tick Tavern in downtown Maryville. 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We'll be hearing from the Montvales. Also, Garrett Boys coming up here in just a second. Feature at 5 today. We're right back into the alphabet, and today's feature at 5 is supported by Architectural Antics, 820 North Broadway between Central and Gill Avenue in Knoxville, specializing in architectural salvage like old doors, mantles, windows, unique elements for homes, gardens, and businesses. 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Today's feature at 5 will be songs that start with the letter T. The Montvales, they're with us tonight on Tennessee Shines, and they're on the radio right now. This is Above the Tennessee on East Tennessee's Own, WDVX.

East Tennessee's own WDVX classic live recording from Bob Dylan and the band doing All Along the Watchtower. Cat Power live with Bob Dylan's Just Like Tom Thumb's Blues. Montvale's kicking off this extra long, extra good set that continues with more live music as we dig into the WDVX live music archives. And the band's going to be with us tonight, Garrett Boys. They're with us on Tennessee Shines tonight. That's a Blue Tick Tavern, downtown Maryville, the old Roy's Record Shop, the Roy and Alma Garrett Performance Hall right there inside the old Roy's Records. What a legacy. This is Garrett Boys recorded live on the WDVX Blue Plate Special. They're with us tonight on Tennessee Shines.

Tesla drive to Paris, Texas, and reappear. 'Cause it's one thing for certain.

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See what's going on. Stand on the street corner. Go to

I go to New York City, shave my head and change my name. Or maybe out to Vegas and play some twisted game. And rock it one more.

East Tennessee's own WDVX. That's a little thing from Bo Ramsey. Back to Bastrop, we heard S.G. Goodman with Fire Sign. It was Lucero, and it was Garrett Boyes with Back to Akron, recorded live on the WDVX Blue Plate Special. Garrett Boyes with us tonight, Tennessee Shines. That's in downtown Maryville as we take Tennessee Shines on the road, bring the community together with live music with WDVX. 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We thank Tennessee Stone on the Clinton Highway for supporting Tennessee Shines. Tennessee Stone has been doing this for quite some time with us here on WDVX. 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We are looking forward to that happening here in just a little bit. 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And we've lost some really, really, really good musicians and performers. That's the way the clock ticks. We just got the news last night that Pat Enright from the Nashville Bluegrass Band passed away. What an incredible voice. Every Sunday at Merlefest with the Nashville Bluegrass Band and Doc Watson on that that Creekside stage. Gosh, that was always special. And it's just a lot of my memories, plus other things. What an incredible voice, Pat Enright. And this is the Nashville Bluegrass Band on East Tennessee's own WDVX.

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East Tennessee's own WDVX, East Tennessee's own Trey Hensley with Tucson. New music from Willie Carlisle, the mason jar at the center of the world. Tennessee Jed, got to play that if we do a feature with songs that start with the letter T. Classic Grateful Dead and Dwight Yoakam. Turn it on, turn it up, and turn me loose, at least for another hour and 40 minutes or so. And then it's Tennessee Shines live on the radio here at WDVX with the Mott Vales and Garrett Boys live from Blue Tick Tavern in downtown Maryville. 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More info on their Facebook page. We just heard from Trey Hensley. Well, Trey's going to be part of a big old show at the Tennessee Theater coming up here on Sunday with Tommy Emmanuel. I mean, the sparks will be flying with all kinds of great guitar music. TennesseeTheater.com for information. Also, the Tennessee Theater box office has tickets for Tommy Emmanuel and Trey Hensley Sunday, August 23. 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It's the feature at 5. This is Tony Lawson. Songs that start with the letter T, and it's brand new from Pokey LaFarge. It's The Thing on East Tennessee's own WDVX.

East Tennessee's own WDVX with Todd Snyder and Patty Griffin singing the Ballad of Cape Henry. The Sea with Sierra Farrell, Tightrope with Leon Russell, The Thing with Pokey LaFarge. It's songs that start with the letter T. It's Buddy Miller, and That's How I Got to Memphis on the feature at 5 on East Tennessee's own WDVX.

East Tennessee Zone, WDVX, new music from The Family with James LeBlanc and Dylan LeBlanc. The song is called The End. John R. Miller from his latest, that's Toll Booth. That's How I Got to Memphis, a Tom T. Hall classic performed by Buddy Miller. It's songs that start with the letter T, and we got an historic East Tennessee song coming up next. Just hang in there. It's a ballad. We'll tell you more about that coming up. 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Nourishing change for WDVX. 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Songs that start with the letter T on the feature at 5. We're a little over an hour away from Tennessee Shines. That's live from downtown Maryville at the Blue Tick Tavern. The Montvels and Garrett Boys are special guests tonight. 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

Doing the Robert Mitchum classic, The Ballad of Thunder Road. Let's take a little trip right down from Cumberland Gap, right down into Bearden on East Tennessee's own WDVX. It's the feature at 5.

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East Tennessee's own WDVX with new music from Aaron Burdett. Aaron's in the Steep Canyon Rangers. Also got a new solo record out. That is Rhyme or Reason. Clay Street Unit from their latest. We also heard Wednesday out of Asheville, North Carolina. And Dawes, good luck with whatever. Whatever, man. East Tennessee's own WDVX. This is Tony Lawson. It's Tennessee Shines coming up at 7 tonight. Following it up with the Americana Pulse with Nelson a little bit later on. Want to thank ORNL Federal Credit Union for supporting live music on WDVX and presenting the summer sessions Saturday, September 19th at the Museum of Appalachia. Nora's featuring Sean Camp and Verlin Thompson and special guest Madeline Talent. SummerSessions.com for more information. Show starts at 6. It's free. It's just another way that we bring in the community together through live music with WDVX, just like tonight with Tennessee Shines. We're not far away. Thanks to Tennessee Stone, Corona Modelo for supporting live music on Tennessee Shines with WDVX. These fellows are with us tonight. It's Garrett Boys with Steve Earle on East Tennessee's own WDVX.

East Tennessee's own WDVX. That's the Mottvilles with World of Trouble. They're with us here in a few minutes on Tennessee Shines, live from Blue Tick Tavern. We're out in the community tonight in Blount County in Maryville, broadcasting live here at 7 o'clock on WDVX. Want to thank everyone who's coming out and got a few minutes to get on out and enjoy some live music tonight, 7 to 9 o'clock on the radio with WDVX and Tennessee Shines. It's going to be a fun time. Well, actually, 7 o'clock is when we start. And who knows when we end? In the Roy and Alma Garrett Music Hall. I bet they went all night, probably all week long, playing records and never shutting it down. It's just a thrill to think about being in the presence of Roy and Alma in their old record store and also doing live music with the Mottvilles and Garrett Boys. That's at 7 o'clock tonight here on WDVX. Right now, it's new music from Billy Strings.

East Tennessee's own WDVX, J.D. McPherson. Need a little sunshine to get us through it. That sunshine getaway. We heard 49 Winchester, Casey Musgraves, and new music from Billy Strings in this extra long, extra good set. This is Tony Lawson. 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Just around the corner, we're live from Maryville, downtown, with Tennessee Shines. Let's have ourselves a good Wednesday night with East Tennessee's own WDVX.

in London and my dinner in St. Paul. I got some friends in Albuquerque where the governor calls me Gov. You can give them all to Goodwill.

0: Samoa by Speedy West. That puts us out somewhere near downtown Maryville at the Blue Tick Tavern. Welcome, everybody. My name's Tony Lawson. Thanks so much for coming out. This is just a part of what WDVX is wanting to do more of, bring the community together with live music and bringing Tennessee Shines out to downtown Maryville tonight. Is a really a pleasure for kicking this off and doing some more stuff with y'all here in the community. So thank you first for coming out. 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We'll let Benny cover that in just a second. 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This fellow's been working really hard on this show. We're having a lot of fun right now. Please welcome WDVX Marketing Director and Community Relations Director, too. He wears a couple of hats. And then he's got this show on Sundays from noon to 3 called the Clinch River Breakdown, noon to 4. Please welcome Benny Smith.
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2: That's the guy right there who had the idea and put it in a camper, and here we are. Almost 29 years later, folks. My name is Benny Smith from WDVX East Tennessee Zone. Hello to everybody here at Blue Tick Tavern in the Roy and Alma Garrett Music Hall. Yeah. And hello to everybody out there listening in Radio World. We wish you were here with us, but you're smart enough at least to tune in, because we've got one great show tonight, no doubt about it. And those of you who are here, you're the luckier ones. So we thank you for being here and supporting us. We want to let you know that there are some great folks who make Tennessee Shines happen. If it wasn't for their support, their financial support and sponsorship, we wouldn't be able to do this and to take it around the region now. We're not going to be stuck in Knoxville. We're going to take this thing all around East Tennessee and get it into communities that deserve it. And like Tony said, bringing the community together through live music. We need that now more than ever. So you guys did that tonight, and we appreciate that. 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Corona is a cerveza made for the beach or the backyard, and now supports live music on WDVX, including the next Tennessee Shines concert and radio show, Wednesday, November 4th, for our big birthday bash at the Bijou Theater in downtown Knoxville. We're working on something special. We hope to have an announcement in a day or two about that. More information at ModeloUSA.com. And let me turn to my other page. For you all keeping score at home, I'm having to read this stuff. I don't memorize it. WDVX thanks Tennessee Stone on Clinton Highway in Knoxville for their support, offering hand-selected natural stone for outdoor fireplaces, stone patios, walkways, and more. 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Tennessee Stone supports live music, and Tennessee Shines on WDVX as well. Thanks to Jomo and the whole gang. One thing about Tennessee Shines, the operative word, Tennessee. We've got two bands tonight, one who started in Knoxville and one who calls the Cumberland Plateau their home. So it is going to shine like nobody in no other state tonight with Tennessee Shines. To kick it all off, these guys right here have been supporting their new record, It Runs Deep, which we love. You know, that's our how we talk about their album at WDVX. It Runs Deep, because it's got so many cuts that we just, you know, just take a pick. Every one of them is so good. It's still a new record. It was released earlier this year, but we're playing it like it's a new record. And you're going to absolutely love these guys if you haven't seen them yet. Welcome the pride of Overton County, if you would, Garrett Boys.

have to admit, they made liars out of us. We just went to Akron. Turns out all the folks in Akron agree. No, turns out Akron's not so bad after all. We're going to do one. We're still pinching ourselves that our musical hero, Mr. Steve Earle, joined us on this one. I stole his harmonica part, so I figured the least we could do is have him sing on it. This is Back Home.

0: thank you so much. Hey, over here on my left is my boy on mandolin, Mr. Carter Garrett, everybody.
1: Thank you.
0: Over here on my left is my brother on upright bass, Mr. Russ Garrett.
2: On the other left.
0: Their left, my right. I'm Stephen Garrett, and we're Garrett Boys. Thank you. Well, we'll keep the Steve Earle train rolling here a little bit. This is one of our favorite Steve Earle songs. We like to sing it. We love our hometown. This is called the Hometown Blues, so apologies to Overton County, Livingston, Allens, Needmore,
2: Timothy.
0: This Hometown Blues. One, two, three.

Nothing like a little John Cougar Mellencamp on a Wednesday night. Well, the origin story for us Garrett boys begins a couple hundred years ago when some Garrett boys headed west from North Carolina and settled in farming community in what would become Overton County, Tennessee. Land records say they acquired land between Mill Creek and Mitchell Creek. 8 generations later, Russ and I were lucky enough to grow up on that land. Yeah, we caught its fish and hunted its squirrel and flipped a few four-wheelers on it in our day. Lived to tell about it. But we consider ourselves lucky to have grown up on that land, and that's what this song's about. It's a song called Me and This Land.

Well, at the center point of that property we're talking about, the highest point of the property, sort of a unique spot, top of the mountain sort of levels out, and there's a pond and a swampy kind of area at the top, and it's called Pond Ridge. It used to be a bustling community all around the ridge of it. Now it's mostly just timberland. I wanted to write a song about Pond Ridge, and I wasn't sure what I was going to write about, but I had a concept, and Russ and I were writing the song. We tried to get a hold of our granddad, thinking he might have a story that could correspond. We couldn't get a hold of him, so we just wrote the song and then later talked to him about it, and turns out we wrote a song that's about, I'd say, about 89% true. And for a song, I mean, that's pretty good, so we stuck with it. This is Pond Ridge.

Can we give it up for WDVX for having us out tonight, everybody? Big thanks to the Blue Tick Tavern. Give it up, everybody. Well, we're Garrett Boys. You'll find us at GarrettBoys.com, Garrett Boys Music on all the socials. Make sure you give us a follow. If you take any videos or anything, tag us, and we'd love to say hey to you. Our granddad was a big influence on us. He was the first one in our family that we know of that that started to play music. He learned to play guitar. He learned to sing. But kind of the next level part of that is he learned to write his own songs and was creative in that way. Going over to granddad's house was always, just a fun time singing along and jamming to old Johnny Cash songs, Hank Williams songs, bluegrass standards, old gospel tunes. He always had this one song, though, that I always loved, and I never could find the original artist, and it turns out to be one of his original songs. A song called Drag in the River, and when us Garrett Boys started putting this thing together, we thought we needed to make a version of our own. So if you don't mind, we'd love to play an Edwin Garrett original tonight, everybody. This is Drag in the River.

0: Yeah. How about it, Tennessee Shines? Garrett Boys with a Garrett Boys original from way back right there. From up on the Cumberland Plateau, Tennessee sure does shine. You know, I'm Benny Smith from WDVX. Thanks to everybody in Radio Land listening. Thanks to everybody here in Maryville at Blue Tick Tavern as we take Tennessee Shines on the road. I've been going through a lot of old cassettes. Remember cassettes? The kids love them these days, I hear. And I found a couple on County Records that you can't find anywhere anymore. And ironically, I reached out to Gary Reed, who started County Records just yesterday, and talked to him a little bit. But I found these last week, and I thought of these boys because there's been a lot of music from the Cumberland Plateau for many years. And they're carrying on a tradition, a Tennessee tradition. One of the cassettes is called Getting Up the Stairs, Music of the Cumberland Plateau, Volume 1. And the other is called 5 Miles Out of Town, Music of the Cumberland Plateau, Volume 2. I'm going to give them to these boys to take home and digitize them. Yeah, we're stealing. So it's some history on cassette, and they are carrying the tradition on the correct way, no doubt about it. Stephen, Russ, and Carter from Overton County. Congratulations, man. Appalachian folks from the Cumberland Plateau, they do it right. Tell us, though, you know, these songs, and especially a lot on this new record, there's a real personal attachment, and that attachment is to the land and to the history of your family and that land. I mean, 500 acres, 200 years. I'm not a math major, but that's a lot, man. Talk about that personal attachment and how it worked itself out on this record so much.
1: Yeah, I mean, it's, you know, what's interesting is it worked its way out of the record almost unintentionally. I mean, we're even still learning, like, how some parts of the song may have been our granddad's song.
0: You know, it's amazing.
1: We told it from his perspective and didn't really know it. You know, some of those kind of things. We mentioned the Akron thing. He went away to Akron to work in the rubber plants, got homesick, came home to be the caretaker of the land. It drew him back home. You know, same as us. We left to go do the music thing, and right. We never would have imagined that thing we left to find would bring us all the way back here, and we'd find it here.
0: Yeah.
1: So, it does run deep, and it's got quite the pull that we're still trying to put into words and really even understand, I think.
0: A lot of folks from here in East Tennessee and the South went up that hillbilly highway to the Midwest and found jobs, but a lot of them found their way back. And a lot of that is because the roots are here, like you guys have roots in Overton County. Steve Earle, you hang out with some pretty powerful people. How'd that happen, brother?
1: I mean, a couple ways. Russ here got to work with Steve for a couple years and got to know him pretty well, so he still calls him boss.
0: All right.
1: And
0: yep. I've done Steve Earle shows in the past. I know what kind of boss he is.
1: And then we were lucky enough to work with Ray Kennedy on the record as a producer, and he
0: Amazing.
1: Produced most of those Steve Earle records and Lucinda Williams records and on and on and on. So once we started making the record and started talking about do we want to have anybody join us, obviously Steve was at the top of the list, and it was just a quick text, and he said yes, and we're still kind of, you know, pinching ourselves and, you know, buzzing over it.
0: It's a natural fit. I mean, it's just absolutely great, and the harmonies are great. And one thing about your music, as far as with WDBX is concerned especially, is how it reaches across genres. I mean, Americana is a big tree, a big umbrella. I love it. I play it on my bluegrass show Sunday afternoons, Clinch River Breakdown. People love it. But it's not, I mean, it's folk music. It's Appalachian folk music, right?
1: Yeah, I think that's where we've settled on it. I mean, you know, we get confused for bluegrass quite a bit just because the instrumentation, but we can't really hang with those bluegrass boys because we don't really like to practice.
0: So, I get it.
2: So, that's true.
1: So we're folk singers. Yeah. But we really are because we're singing about family. We're singing about
0: Absolutely.
1: Our history. We're singing about our land. That's pretty much folk is folk.
0: Yeah, no doubt. And you got a lot of family folk with a lot of history there in Overton County, and it's wonderful that you guys honor that heritage and that history. It runs deep as the new record. Where are you guys going from here? What do you got coming up in the near future for Garrett Boys?
1: We're going to Indiana this weekend and then on to Illinois, Champaign, Illinois, and then a couple weeks off we'll head up to Maryland and then probably start working on some new music.
0: I'd say those Indiana folks will like that Johnny Cougar song a little
1: bit. I'd say they will, yeah. We're actually going to just right outside his hometown, so I'm sure we'll throw it in there.
0: Very cool. Remind the folks again how they can get out there and get Garrett Boys music, find out where they're coming to your neck of the woods.
1: Yeah, it's GarrettBoys.com and Garrett Boys Music on all the socials, so we'd love for you to give us a follow.
0: And you folks, don't forget, they've got plenty of merchandise out here, too, so be sure and take care of the needs of getting them some gas money and things like that. That's what merchandise helps out, but you can be that cool cool kid and take home that Garrett Brothers record or that Garrett Boys t-shirt or Garrett Boys record as well. So, all right, folks, Tennessee Shines, everybody out there listening, everybody here in Blue Tick Tavern, welcome back to Stage the Pride of Overton County, Garrett Boys.
1: Well, we ended there with a song that our granddad wrote, and that songwriting gene didn't skip a generation. Our dad wrote songs, too. And as we were gathering up songs for our record, I got a text message from my dad with a video recording of him singing a song, which within itself was quite the feat, let's just say. He said, "I think this song might be good for Garrett Boys." And for just a second, I thought, but what if it isn't? Could make for some awkward Thanksgivings. But no, luckily, he's a great songwriter as well. And this was a great song. It's a song about his grandfather who told him stories about riding the timber rafts in the early 1900s. If you don't know the way it worked back in those days on those steep hills in Overton County, in that area, they couldn't pull the big logs up off those hills with the team of mules. So they had to cut the logs and roll them down into the creeks and wait for the water to rise. And they'd bind all those logs together and make rafts out of them, 200-300 yards long, maybe longer. They'd float them down the river to the local mill, or closest mill. Our great-granddad told my dad stories about riding the timber rafts from where we grew up around Monroe, Tennessee, all the way down to Nashville, and then he walked home. Which I don't know how long that took, but I get winded just up here playing these songs. So we like to honor those who have gone before us and done much harder things than we'll ever have to do. So this here's a Marty Garrett original, Ride the Timber Down.

Thanks. Well, it was hard making a living back in the early 1900s if you grew up in rural Tennessee. Sometimes folks had to rely on government subsidies, government handouts, things like government cheese. Sometimes might lead folks to entrepreneurial endeavors that might run sideways with the local law enforcement, if you know what I might mean. Our family was no different, although they weren't too good at it. But that didn't keep them from giving it the good old college try. The story passed down is that the old man was pretty proud of the still that they had bought and had it up and running. So he sent his boy back to the house for some snacks, some cheese and crackers. When he came back, the old man leaned up against the tree and stuck his chest out real big and said, "Boys, we're making Wildcat whiskey on the government cheese." We thought that ought to be a song. It's Wildcat whiskey.

Well, we mentioned our granddad. We grew up next door to our grandma and grandpa, which comes in quite handy for some old boys growing up. Things go a little sideways at home. Nothing a little walk over to grandma's house and some butter pecan ice cream won't fix. But our grandma and grandpa were stalwarts in our community and our family, just salt of the earth kind of people. Like a lot of people, when they were young, they fell in love and decided it was time that they get married. Unfortunately, the state of Tennessee did not agree. Lucky for them, the state of Mississippi was just fine with it. So they ran off the night before Valentine's Day, got married before a judge, and when they came back and told my grandma's mom about it, she was none too thrilled at what had occurred. And she said, "Peggy, you have led your ducks to a bad pond." But 60 plus years married happily ever after turned out to be a pretty dang good pond. I do say so myself. They had a beautiful love story that we thought was worthy of a song, and it wrote itself. This is the Ballad of Ed and Peg.

0: Thanks.
1: Well, as you can tell, a lot of these songs mean a whole lot to us. They come down as true stories that were passed down through the family. There's songs that are about our growing up in that small town and on that land where you grew up on. And then some of the songs are just totally fictitious, like this next song. It's called Pearl, Mississippi. I've never even been to Pearl, Mississippi.
2: I've been close.
1: Russ has been close
2: to Pearl, Mississippi. I've seen the sign from the interstate. I think that counts.
1: Probably counts. We were playing a show down in Franklin, and a boy came up after and said, I'm from up around Pearl, Mississippi, and you ain't missing much. But we've since learned that they have a really good meat and three in Pearl, Mississippi. Really good meat and three. And then we've also since learned that nobody north of Kentucky knows what a meat and three is. So we usually have Southern Education Moment brought to you by NPR when we go up that way.

Thank you all. Well, I mentioned we consider ourselves a folk band. We heard somewhere along the way that if you were going to be a folk band, you had to have a train song. We didn't really grow up around trains, so we didn't have a train song. So we wrote one, and we worked tirelessly to figure out the title, and we landed on a train. So this is our train song.

Thanks. Well, thanks again to WDVX. Everybody give it up. Give it up for Blue Tick Tavern, everybody. I heard somewhere along the way that before music was about radio play and record deals and selling concert tickets, music was the sound of the land and the song of its people. People would write songs and teach their kids to teach them who they were. They'd sing it for other folks to tell them who they were. Russ and I are lucky enough to go work in the music business. We worked with Steve Earle, which was a bunch of great artists over about a 20-year period. And somewhere in there, it started bubbling up for us that we had our own song to sing. And after dreaming it up for a while, here we are. And this is our attempt at being the sound of the land and the song of our people. This song touches on that a little bit. This song called Who I Am.

Well, thank you so much. We got one more for you, if that's all right. Y'all are in for a treat. We got the Montvels coming up. Everybody give it up. Well, we're going to do the title track. It runs deep off the record. It kind of sums it all up. It talks about our dad fishing on Del Hollow Lake where we grew up in 1955. They caught the world record smallmouth in Del Hollow Lake, and they still ain't beat it since, but we've been trying real hard. Second verse talks about